0: Pizza and Root Beer Night with Girl Sweet Voiced from Ottawa, Canada. Borrowing a bit from Joni Mitchell's California. Joni says, it's all right, I dig it. A song called Tonight from Born to Kill. And we heard Eric B. Johnson with Steve Miller doing that song, that cover of Texas. The banjo song was the Mumford & Son guys. Love them, they're so cool. 97.7 and 106.1 WEXTRadio.org. We're going to hear a really awesome cover of the song Seven Bridges Road in my Dolly set coming up. It is Dolly Day. Dolly Parton passed away way too young, and fans said, we're going to celebrate Dolly on Dolly Day. 925. It's 925, so we're doing it. We're doing it. Maybe we're the only ones, but we're doing it. Thank you for leaving regular radio behind. And oh yes, Carolyn Shapiro, not to be lost in the mix of all the Dolly music. Carolyn Shapiro from the Local 518 has released a new single today. The new album is coming out in January. I'm going to play you that new song on the way.
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0: 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We're under the Milky Way. Just look up. 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

Israel Nash has taken on the entire Sweetheart of the Rodeo record from the Byrds. Love that version of Pretty Boy Floyd. Let me know what you think. 97.7 and 106.1 WEXTRadio.org. And Michael Eck, I'm looking right at you. I want to know what you think of that. That's pretty awesome, I think, but maybe I'm missing the boat. Blue Skies, classic Willie Nelson. We also heard Charlie Crockett from his new record Clovis, and you'll find the playlist at WEXTRadio.org. Well, that new one from Carolyn Shapiro from the Local 518, her new song is out today. It's coming up. We're celebrating Dolly Parton today. It's Dolly Day. The fans said it's going to be Dolly Day, 925, September 25th, WEXTRadio.org.

0: from 2005's Those Were the Days. That's The Cruel War from Dolly Parton. And that cover of Seven Bridges Road, you remember the Eagles did that, yeah? A few others have done it over the years. Dolly Parton from her Little Sparrow record. And I played you the classic, Jolene. Celebrating Dolly Parton today, Dolly Day, September 25th every year. It's going to be Dolly Day, they say. And I'm all right with that. It's too bad we had to lose her to get a Dolly Day. But we do. So there you go. 925. Thanks for leaving regular radio behind. Smither on the way. And my rock and soul show at 9 o'clock.
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0: Oh, and my favorite Michigander song from the new album coming up as well. So a new album, January 2027, called The Fool, from local 518 Carolyn Shapiro. A little bit of a departure from her previous efforts, but I think you're going to dig it. I know I do. The new song is out today. It's called Will You Love Me? WEXTRadio.org.

My favorite song from the Michigander record called Over Before You Know It is Freaking Out, because I am. Johnny Blue Skies and the Dark Clouds, Don't Let Go, Chris Smither with Braden River, and Carolyn Shapiro's Local 518 new song. It's called Will You Love Me, the album January, called The Fool. You can go listen to that new song now anytime you want, you know. It's out there. It's ready for you to do that. And you can also pre-save the album. And maybe you can even order a copy of the album from Carolyn if you go to her website. WEXTradio.org is your home for local music in the Capital District. It's also your home for rock and soul. My show is here every Friday night at 9 o'clock, and it's coming up from the new album Houndmouth gave us called Lordy. This is Heavy Eyes on WEXT Radio.

me. Nobody told me. It's harder than I thought to tell the truth. 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And I know that we need this, but I've been too afraid to follow through. 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

Brothers Sly and Freddie Stone combined their two San Francisco bands around 1966 to create a special brand of soul, funk, and psychedelic music. Between 1969 and 1971, however, the band only released one single, Thank You for Letting Me Be Myself Again. Many music scholars consider it to feature a mature form of funk music. I just love the groove. Rock and Soul is an exploration into the early roots of rock and roll. I'm Chris Wink. Here's the song that in 1974 asked us to Voulez-vous coucher avec moi ce soir?

That David Porter and Isaac Hayes song, You Don't Know Like I Know, started a string of 10 consecutive top 10 hits for Sam and Dave on Stax Records. Rock and soul, classic rhythms and early soul. Don Covey wrote this smash for Aretha Franklin in 1967. It came out 3 songs after Respect and 1 song after her big hit, You Make Me Feel Like a Natural Woman. Here's Chain of Fools.

0: Otis Redding wrote that song as he was finishing up his third album, Otis Blue. Jerry Wexler brought that song to Aretha Franklin. Otis's version was quite successful in 1965, but obviously not as successful as Aretha Franklin's version of Respect. Rock and Soul, the roots of rock and roll. I'm Chris Wink. Now, Rock and Soul returns with a song that hit number one in 1975 and is perhaps the best known of all Average White Band songs.
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0: This is Rock and Soul. I'm Chris Wink. Now, when Average White Band's Pick Up the Pieces was first released in England in 1974, it failed to do much. Then it was released in the U.S. and hit number one. Well, they picked up the pieces, as it were, and released it in England, and it charted to number 6.

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1: Shining Star was not only Earth, Wind & Fire's first major hit, but it was their only song to hit number one on the Hot 100 and the R&B charts. From classic rhythms and early soul to the dance beat of the 70s, it's Rockin' Soul. This next signature song for James Brown featured his now famous Shouts and Screams. In this song, he feels good, nice like sugar and spice.

Unlike other Commodores albums, Machine Gun featured no ballads. It wasn't as widely accepted, but the R&B audiences ate it up. Before that, the Chambers Brothers with All Strung Out Over You. Rock and Soul. Great toe-tapping R&B and soul music. Now here's the title track from Billy Preston's 1971 album, I Wrote a Simple Song. The album is noted for its clarion call to the prominence of synthesizers yet to come.

0: Social commentary from Gil Scott-Heron's song, The Bottle. Rock and Soul, the roots of rock and roll. I'm Chris Wink. Now, when I get back, the song that reached number 4 for the Motown Signature Act, Junior Walker and the All-Stars, in 1969.
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0: Hi, I'm Chris Wink. This is Rockin' Soul. They started with a bang in 1965 with Shotgun and were successful for nearly 10 years. In 1969, we heard the question, what does it take to win your love? It went all the way to number 4 on the pop charts. Here's Junior Walker and the All-Stars.

East LA band Cannibal and the Headhunters, one of the first Mexican-American bands to have a huge hit with Land of a Thousand Dances. That's a lesser-known gem called Out of Sight. Before that, Jerry Butler gave a shout-out to the Western Union Man. Rock and soul, deep soul cuts, roots funk, and the beginning of rock and roll. Bill Moss was born in Selma, Alabama. He formed the Celestials, one of the first gospel acts to use electric instruments. He was inducted into the Gospel Hall of Fame in 2004 and unfortunately died of emphysema in Detroit in 2007. Here's Bill Moss's Sacatuum Soul Brother.

Holland Dozier Holland wrote that 1966 smash for the Supremes. Before that, The Emotions with Best of My Love, Rock and Soul, Classic Rhythms and Early Soul. I'm Chris Wink. Thanks so much for listening. Mickey Newberry wrote this song, said to reflect the LSD experience. Jerry Lee Lewis was first to record it, but rejected it. Kenny Rogers did it with First Edition in 1968, and so did Betty LeVette.

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3: Julia Jacklin was hard at work on her latest album when she realized something was off.
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3: 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It's called The Gem. 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
4: It was just nice to just be around people who were doing other things. 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Get away.
3: Julia Jacklin joins us to play songs from The Gem. I'm Kaleo. This is World Cafe. And before we get to our session with Julia, we'll feature a set of music from Down Under, including a new song from one of Australia's biggest rock bands. But first, we get started with Lemonheads, Into Your Arms.

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1: Greetings, all. I'm Stephen Kaleo. This is World Cafe, and our guest later this hour is Julia Jacklin. She'll play songs from The Gem, a record recorded upstairs from her favorite neighborhood bar. But we start this segment off with some of Australia's finest. 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
1: Greetings, all. I'm Stephen Kaleo. This is World Cafe, and our guest later this hour is Julia Jacklin. She'll play songs from The Gem, a record recorded upstairs from her favorite neighborhood bar. But we start this segment off with some of Australia's finest.

No question that INXS is a very, very good band, but they were also a very fun band. Perfect example, that song off of Listen Like Thieves, What You Need. It's World Cafe to the next generation of Australian rock bands, a group called Gang of Youths, one of the biggest bands in Australia right now, and this is new music called Things Take Time.

0: Midnight Oil. It's the Dead Heart on World Cafe off of Diesel and Dust, and new music from Gang of Youths. Song's called Things Take Time. Up next, Julia Jacklin performs in studio, and we talk about her latest album, The Gem, when we get back to World Cafe.
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0: From NPR, it's World Cafe. Yo, I'm Kaleo. We are who we pretend to be, so we must be careful about what we pretend to be. That quote from Kurt Vonnegut hits at the central dilemma that Julia Jacklin was dealing with while working on her latest record. How much of her older sound was she beholden to? Was it worth it to follow the formula that she'd developed over the years? Ultimately, the Australian singer-songwriter followed her heart and made the record she'd be happy with. It's called The Gem, and it's named after her neighborhood bar, one complete with a recording studio upstairs. Coming up, we get to talk about making The Gem with Julia, but first, a live performance in studio. Get away from me. I think I'll love you soon. It's Julia Jacklin on World Cafe.

0: Recorded live in studio, it's Julia Jacklin on World Cafe, a performance of Get Away From Me, I Think I'll Love You Soon. It's from the new album, The Gem. Julia is my guest today on World Cafe. I am Kaleo. Welcome back. So nice to speak again.
1: Yeah, it's great to be back.
0: So I want to talk a little bit about Get Away From Me, I Think I'll Love You Soon. Particularly, you know, that line, I'm trying to not want you to stay. I'm so bad at double negatives, but I would love to hear a little bit about the tension that the narrator is experiencing in that song.
1: Yeah, I mean, I think this is a pretty classic territory of mine in the songwriting world. Like, just that tension between wanting my autonomy, wanting to feel untethered whilst also being a lover of love. Mm-hmm. And, you know, I love people and I love the experience of romantic love. But I also, I don't know, I have a really good relationship with myself. I really enjoy my own company. And so, yeah, it's just been like, I guess the tension between that has always been something that I have explored, I think, since I started writing songs when I was a teenager.
0: This is World Cafe. We're here with Julia Jacklin. The new album is called The Gem. I read you traditionally work really quickly. Traditionally, like it takes a couple of weeks to cut an album. This album did not take a couple of weeks to record. What did you discover in the first year when you were working on this? Because I think it feels like it splits into two parts. There was a first part and then a second, yeah? What was that first part like?
1: The first part was I was motivated by like time pressure. You know, I was feeling like I had to make another record because, I don't know, trying to stick to a 3-year album cycle or something. I just felt like I had to start, but I wasn't ready. And so I was trying to convince myself I was ready, but I wasn't. And so, and in the work, I could hear a self-consciousness because I hadn't like worked through some stuff that I really needed to work through in my personal life, which is what I wanted to like explore on this record. And I don't know. And I could just hear I was holding back. Like I could hear that I was making some choices because I felt like, oh, maybe this is what people are going to like, or, oh, maybe, I don't know, like, is this what Julia Jacklin does? Like, this sounds like Julia Jacklin, right? And then just, like, forgetting that I am her and I can do whatever I want. And, like, I don't need to be beholden to what I've done in the past. And not that this album sounds like that different to anything I've done before, but, you know, it just, I could just feel when I was listening back to it that I was a bit scared. And so I kind of needed to increase my courage.
0: Can you give me not a specific example, but like sort of an idea where you would be holding something back? Is that in songwriting? Is that in performance? And how did you identify that?
1: Yeah, I think, well, there's a song on the record called Brand New, which is the first song on the album. And it used to be a song called Dress Shoes. Dress comma shoes, I think. It was like a terrible name. And it was this kind of like country rock song that sounded like me doing a impression of myself. Like it felt like I was, and I would listen to it and I'd be like, technically this is good, but I don't like it. And it was like, that was the weird thing that I couldn't quite figure out. Like, because then I'd be like, does it matter if I don't like it? It's like, actually, it really
0: does.
1: Yes,
0: I actually think it does.
1: You know, but at the time, I was just a bit unsure of myself, you know, which is a really scary place to be as a artist. And usually where you make your worst stuff, but other people liked it. But my best friend, actually, who's been, like, she taught me to play guitar, like, we've been, you know, in each other's lives since we were teenagers, and she was like, that's the one. I was like, I don't know about that one. And she could hear what I was hearing because she's known me for so long. But other people were like, nah, it's cool. So anyway, I redid that song, and it sounds completely different now. And it was in a way, in a style that is exactly what I wanted to make. And I think it sounds maybe I think it's a surprisingly different sound for me, but I think it is very true to what I like really like.
0: So did you end up starting over on the album like after a year?
1: It was that whole thing took a year, and it was just six months. And then we re-recorded probably half of it, and I rewrote, I completely changed like a couple of the songs. And it was almost just like a new approach too, where it wasn't even, I just needed to get my head into gear and actually be like a boss, like be the boss of the room and not be in there being all like, oh, I don't know. Like I just had to, and it just took me a while. It took me a while to like feel good in the work and feel like I knew what I was doing.
0: Well, I'm so glad you feel that way, because, you know, I was thinking about that as I was listening to the album, and I want to play a little bit of this song, God Sometimes.

0: How's it feel to be God sometimes? And was that referencing maybe some of the changes you had to make with the record?
1: Yeah. It was, I don't know. Yeah, that song is totally exploring that feeling that sometimes you do just have to, yeah, just throw things out and start again, even if you don't know where you're going, or you need to, you just like need to step into the unknown. You need to just pretend you're more courageous than you are. You just like sometimes just have to like roll up your sleeves and just, I don't know, just be confident even if you don't feel it. And I mean, that's not technically about the work. That's more about things that were happening in my personal life where I just felt like I really just had to flip the table and just start again with some things. You know, because I just felt like, you know, life goes so quickly in your, as you get older, and you just, it's like, wow, you can really just let, if you don't just sometimes flip the table and rearrange things, like you could just end up spending your whole life like in the wrong places with the wrong people. So, but yeah, a lot of the record making did feel like that. And I think that song can apply to so much of the process, like in the writing and the recording.
0: We're talking with Julia Jacklin here on World Cafe. The new album is called The Gem. We've got more on making the album in just a moment, but first let's head back into the studio to hear another live performance. This is The Hardest Thing. It's Julia Jacklin on World Cafe.

0: recorded live in studio, Julia Jacklin. The song is called The Hardest Thing. It's from her new album, The Gem. Coming up, more live performances with Julia, and we talk about what it's like to record an album at your favorite neighborhood bar. That's next on World Cafe.
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1: Welcome back to World Cafe. I'm Kaleo. Julia Jacklin is my guest. The Australian singer-songwriter has a new album called The Gem. The band sounds fantastic. Who's playing with you?
2: Mm-hmm. I have Sarah Goldes on drums and Elle Kempner on lead guitar and backing vocals, and Mimi Gilbert on bass.
1: Good group of people.
2: And backing vocals. Yes. Incredible. Yeah. That this is just like a one-off. I mean, we played a show at Union Pool a couple of nights ago. We just had a quick rehearsal beforehand to play that show, and then that was the last time we'll probably play together. So it was very special that we have it recorded.
1: So I know you wanted to record this record in Melbourne. You chose The Gem, which is a local bar and music venue in your neighborhood with a recording studio upstairs. Why is The Gem special to you?
2: Yeah, I mean, The Gem is special because when I moved to Melbourne nearly 10 years ago. Yeah. Oh, 8 years ago. And it was just, you know, a classic. I was 27. I'd just gone through a huge breakup that ended up being crushing breakup. And I moved to Melbourne just very like, I'm putting all my things in the car and I'm just driving to Melbourne. No plans, you know, and I just had like, you know, I'm renting someone's room for 6 weeks and I, you know, it was just one of those life experiences and I'm still there and I love Melbourne. But The Gem was one of the first places I went to because, yeah, I didn't actually know that many people who lived in Melbourne yet. And The Gem was, yeah, I mean, a live music venue that just has music all the time, like weeknights, you know, and all the time it's free. And it's in the front bar. I always love, like, when the stage is, I mean, they've built like a little stage now, but it used to just be on the floor.
1: It just moved the chairs out of the dining room,
2: yeah,
1: essentially, kind of vibe.
2: So you can see the band, you know, from the street, which I love. And it, yeah, it was just the kind of place where it felt like you could also just go by yourself, you know, and it would be cool.
1: So tell me about like recording the album, because I know it's like a busy building. It's not just the venue and bar. There's like a hairdresser or a tattoo shop going on.
2: Yeah, it's like upstairs. Yeah, upstairs is a tattoo studio and a hairdresser. And then the studio is here.
1: So you could stop in a song and get your hair done and get a tattoo.
2: Yeah, I didn't get my hair done, weirdly, but we all got tattoos.
1: From the shop?
2: Yeah. And he's a bartender. He works at the bar as well. So we all got like gem tattoos on our arms.
1: That's so sweet.
2: Yeah, it was cute. Yeah, yeah. It was very like, I really loved making a record in a place that, I don't know, other stuff was going on. Or just life was happening. Because sometimes it feels like, I don't know, sometimes I feel like the act of recording music is so far removed from like where you write it and where you play it usually. Mm-hmm. It's like, can just, sometimes studios, even if they're cool, they're just sterile and weird and like somewhere else. And it's just this, it's a place that basically I never spend any time in, but then every 3-4 years I'm supposed to go into this like kind of black box and just express myself. Like, yeah, because I'm not a studio person. Like, I'm not in there all the time. I don't have a home studio. I'm not like, that's not really my scene or something. So I've never felt super comfortable in recording studios. And so this kind of almost tricked me into feeling like I wasn't in a recording studio, which was really helpful. And I don't know, it's just nice to just be around people who were doing other things. It just kind of took the pressure off what I was doing, made it feel less important, which is good.
1: All right, so I have one oddly specific Australian question. It might actually be specific to The Gem. On their website, they advertise a $13 pot and shot. What's a pot and shot? Do you know what this is?
2: Oh, a pot and shot. Yeah, I guess that would be like a pot of beer and a shot of, you know, you guys know shots.
1: We do have citywides here in Philadelphia. Other people will definitely do shot backs with beers, but this is a pot of...
2: Well, our size beers in Melbourne, it's like you get a pint or a pot.
1: Oh, is a pot bigger than a pint?
2: No, a pot is smaller than a pint. But
1: oh, okay. I was just about to say, wow, y'all have a drinking problem, but no, that's not as bad.
2: No, a pot is like, so it goes pint, schooner, pot.
1: Huh.
2: But New South, like Victoria doesn't usually have schooners. We just have pots and pints.
1: Just skip right to the important
2: yeah,
1: stuff.
2: Yeah, but New South Wales, where I grew up, only has schooners and pints. Yeah. But, so that would be a pot of beer and a shot of your choice.
1: Thank you for clearing that up for
2: You're
1: me.
2: Welcome.
1: We're here with Julia Jacklin on World Cafe. I want to take a detour to talk about a song that you're not performing live, but it's a song on the album. It's the last song, I Wish. Features Elsie and Maggie Rigby of The Mays. This is a lullaby to your younger self. What knowledge were you dropping to younger Julia this time around?
2: Oh, I mean, I think more than knowledge, it was more like tenderness. I think a lot of, I truly do, for me, a lot of what I do in music is, I don't know, I feel like I am reaching back to my younger self and just giving her some love and understanding that wasn't there when I was young. And I feel like a lot of why I do this work is a conversation that I'm having like with my future self and with my younger self, and just like I'm just like looking out for myself and, you know, being able to kind of, I don't know, rewrite some bad things. And yeah, that song in particular is just about saying, I don't know, I think a lot of the time when we go through hard periods of time, you know, I'm always like, oh, well, I learned a lot from it. And I'm always going, well, I guess I learned something from that. And this song was just about saying, yeah, you did, but you also deserve to have support back then. You deserved to feel safe. And yeah, so it truly is just an olive branch back to my younger self.
1: That's beautiful. I want to play just a little bit of it for the audience.

0: Do you think the younger version of you that you're calling back to in that song could see the possibility of who and where you are now?
1: Oh, no, I don't think so. I think she had huge dreams, but I don't think, yeah, sometimes I just think, oh my God, she would be so stoked.
2: Yes.
1: Yeah, like she would just be like, what? This is crazy, like truly. Yeah, I think it's so important to, I get so sad when people talk so negatively about their younger selves because I just, yeah, I feel like I do a lot of this stuff, you know, for her.
0: It's Julia Jacklin here on World Cafe. The new album is called The Gem. We're going out with just, I'm so glad you decided to play this today because it is big. It is a slow burn. It really takes off. Yeah. What can you tell me about Walk On Me?
1: Yeah, I mean, this song is, I think there's a couple of times on this record where I'm grappling with this topic, which is just, I don't know, reckoning with, you know, your own complicity in how do I say this? It's like, I don't know, yeah, just reckoning with the times in which I've let myself be mistreated, and for long periods of time, and you just, I don't know, yeah, it's just something I've been thinking about because I think it's important to obviously be angry and be, yeah, to the other person involved, but also just like, just think about like why did I stay there, and not with any critical lens or any judgment.
0: It's not tough love or anything like that.
1: No, I don't think it's tough love. I think it's just maybe a grief. Like, yeah, I got to figure out how to talk about this. But I think some of the songs are just, there's no answers there. I don't have any kind of like statement with those. It's more just, yeah, grappling with a grief maybe of being like, oh, wow, like I really let someone do that to me, and that's just hard to grapple with.
0: Here's Walk On Me. It's Julia Jacklin, recorded live on World Cafe.

0: Recorded live here in Philadelphia from our studio, it is Julia Jacklin, a performance of Walk On Me. It is from her new album, The Gem, which is available now. Julia, it's always a pleasure. Congratulations on the record. And you're more than welcome back anytime you'd like. So please come back and see us again soon.
1: Absolutely.
0: That Julia Jacklin conversation puts the wraps on this edition of World Cafe. But before we go, huge thanks to our producer for the session, Miguel Perez, as well as our line producer, Will Loftus. We make this show from WXPN at the University of Pennsylvania in Philadelphia. And if you want to check out video performances and interviews, including the Julia Jacklin session, you can find it on our YouTube channel. Just search for World Cafe. I'm Stephen Kaleo. This has been World Cafe from NPR.
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4: From NPR, this is World Cafe. Oh yes, today we continue our celebration of Hispanic Heritage Month with another installment of Before the Breakthrough, looking at the records that came before a Latin American artist's big breakthrough into the U.S. and beyond. And today, a true 21st century banger from the king of reggaeton, Daddy Yankee's Gasolina. Coming up, World Cafe producer Miguel Perez tracks the remarkable career of Daddy Yankee, who'd go on to have another smash hit that would signal a new generation of reggaeton artists.
5: It was sort of the beginning of a second, much larger wave that opened the door for a new generation of Latin superstars like Bad Bunny, J Balvin, Karol G.
4: Before the Breakthrough, coming up today on World Cafe. This should be a fun one and maybe an education. If all you know is Bad Bunny and reggaeton, you should really know about Daddy Yankee. He and Don Omar basically put that genre on the map in Puerto Rico and sort of changed music, pop music in the 21st century because of it. That conversation coming up in just a few minutes. But first, here's Vampire Weekend.

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1: Welcome back to the World Cafe. I'm Rena Duras, joined by World Cafe producer Miguel Perez. Today, we're back with part two of our Hispanic Heritage Month series, Before the Breakthrough. We're looking at the records that came before a Latin American artist's big breakthrough into the U.S. market and beyond. Last week, we talked about Shakira. Today, we're talking about a song that didn't just break an artist, it opened the floodgates for an entire genre.

beyond. Last week, we talked about Shakira. Today, we're talking about a song that didn't just break an artist, it opened the floodgates for an entire genre.

0: That's Gasolina from Daddy Yankee, released in 2004. Miguel, how big of a success was this song for Daddy Yankee?
1: It was a pretty big success. So this was the lead single from Barrio Fino, his third album, and it became a hit in the U.S., across Europe, and in certain countries, a few countries in Latin America. And this was the first reggaeton song to be nominated for a Latin Grammy Award for Record of the Year. In retrospect, it's been named among the greatest Latin songs of all time by different outlets like Billboard and Rolling Stone. And even in 2023, the Library of Congress deemed it worthy of preserving in the National Recording Registry.
0: I had no idea Gasolina was in the Library of Congress.
1: It's pretty huge, and it's sort of like this milestone song. But I think the biggest marker of its success is that it remains a party staple to this day. You'll hear it at weddings and in clubs and everywhere.
0: I'm pretty sure I had this and another Daddy Yankee song that I'm pretty sure we're going to talk about later, both on my wedding playlist.
1: Yeah, they're staples for sure.
0: Who was Daddy Yankee before Gasolina?
1: So Daddy Yankee, a Puerto Rican artist, had been helping shape reggaeton for, more than a decade at this point. And reggaeton, I can best describe as sort of this mix of Caribbean styles like dancehall mixed with American hip hop. And so he was a major player in Puerto Rico starting in the 80s and throughout the 90s. And his earliest output was very DIY.
0: Okay.
1: At this point, reggaeton was still, percolating, still cooking in the oven. And it was just known as Musica Underground at this point. It really didn't have a name yet. It was still kind of formless a little bit. And Yankee, at this point in time, was basically just a teenager rapping on mixtapes. These were cassettes that were passed around informally. Listen to this. This is Yankee. He was about maybe like 13 years old on this track. This is like a recently unearthed mixtape from 1990. It's a record released by DJ Playero.

0: Whoa. He goes so fast.
1: He does.
0: That is Daddy Yankee rapping on a 1990 mixtape with DJ Playero. World Cafe producer Miguel Perez is with me, and we're talking about the Puerto Rican rapper for Hispanic Heritage Month on World Cafe. I'm Raina Duras. So how did Yankee go from this Musica Underground sound to the more mainstream reggaeton?
1: You know, the really interesting thing that I found out during my research for this is that we could be living in an alternate timeline where, like, Daddy Yankee did not become, like, a huge reggaeton star. He actually wanted to be a baseball player. And when he was 17 years old, he was shot. And that is sort of what redirected him into, like, putting all his energy into a music career.
0: That's wild.
1: Yeah, yeah. And so he just continued to contribute, like, music and his lyricism to a lot of these mixtapes by DJ Playero. Playero 37 is considered to be sort of this landmark record in reggaeton. And so Daddy Yankee is sort of building a name for himself as sort of a major player in this burgeoning music scene.
0: So the next song that we're going to hear is from his debut album. Can you tell us about it?
1: Yes. So the song that I want to play is called Dan to Dan. And during these early years in his career, this like fusion of like reggae and dancehall and hip hop, it's still percolating. It's still like turning into this whole new genre of music. And you can really hear the inception taking place. It doesn't quite sound like reggaeton yet. It sounds a little bit different, but it's like getting there. And this is off of his debut album. It's called No Mercy.

0: the records that came before Daddy Yankee's breakthrough. Before the Breakthrough is our four-part series we're airing throughout Hispanic Heritage Month. Miguel, what can you tell us about the album that came after No Mercy? Because you say that's the one that really, really changed things for Daddy Yankee.
1: Yes, this is his sophomore album. It's called ElCangri.com. And this was Yankee's breakout within this new music scene that we've been talking about. It was a big success in Puerto Rico and the Dominican Republic. And the lead single called Latigazo became a moderate hit in some U.S. markets after it started getting played on radio stations in places like New York City and Miami, you know, places with big Latino populations. And this is where you can really start to hear the genre's qualities getting refined. It starts to sound like the reggaeton that we are now familiar with.

0: Oh yeah, you can really start to hear it here. That is Latigazo from Daddy Yankee, released in 2002. Just 2 years later, Daddy Yankee released Gasolina, which launched him into global fame, but it also opened the door for a whole genre, as you were saying. Miguel, how did reggaeton grow after Gasolina?
1: That song, you know, after becoming a hit, just exposed this sound to an audience outside of the Caribbean. You know, it was this rapid and consistent climb to the very top of the mainstream in the 2000s. You know, reggaeton artists like Don Omar and Wisin and Yandel made it really big in the U.S. as well. And, you know, Yankee's next album in 2007, it featured American pop acts like Fergie and Akon. So, like, everyone sort of wanted to get in on this. In 2008, the Grammys created the Best Latin Urban Album. So really, it's sort of just like permeating the culture. And, you know, last week we talked about Shakira mm-hmm. and we briefly mentioned Hips Don't Lie.
0: Yeah.
1: And that song, it's not a reggaeton song, but it has that dembow beat that is like emblematic of reggaeton songs. So really, it was just sort of reaching all parts of like pop culture at this point.
0: Do you think Daddy Yankee has gotten that recognition for his role in reggaeton success?
1: I think so. I think there are many markers of that, but I think the clearest one came 13 years after Gasolina in 2017 when he was the featured artist on this song.

0: Oh, I still love that song so much. I probably really listen to this song at least once a week still in 2026. Despacito from Luis Fonsi and Daddy Yankee. So tell us a little bit about that.
1: I mean, this song like catapulted Latin music into the stratosphere. We're talking like 9 billion views on YouTube. It topped the Billboard Hot 100 for like months, I think. It was the first Spanish language song to do that in like 2 decades. I mean, Justin Bieber even jumped on it. I think at one point made it even huger.

0: The interesting thing about Despacito, other than just being like a really catchy, great song, is that it was sort of the beginning of a second, much larger wave that opened the door for a new generation of Latin superstars like Bad Bunny, J Balvin, Karol G. I would even argue Rosalía like is part of that, even though she doesn't make reggaeton music. Despacito and Daddy Yankee like helped make all of that possible.
1: It like unleashed a wave in a way. Okay, well, I have to go listen to the rest of that song now or I won't be able to relax. That was World Cafe producer Miguel Perez with me today, diving into Daddy Yankee's career before he made it big in the U.S. and internationally. Miguel, thank you so much.
0: I'm happy to be here.
1: That was the second installment of our Hispanic Heritage Month series, Before the Breakthrough, looking at the king of reggaeton, Daddy Yankee. Next week, we are talking about Los Lobos. I'm Reina Duras. We'll be back in a moment with more World Cafe.
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5: 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Very cool piece. 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And as we continue Hispanic Heritage Month, we will have more editions of Before the Breakthrough. This is World Cafe, and it's live from the archives. 35 years of collecting live performances from artists and bands who have walked through these doors. And we got two of them for you now. In a moment, Low Moon. But first, here's Nora Jones with Long Way Home.

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1: Recorded live for World Cafe, that is Low Moon with Dream Never Dies. They are teasing new music and a new album sometime in 2027. Here's new music from Phoebe Bridgers on World Cafe from her album Lost Weekend. It's Bobby.

0: Arlo Parks on World Cafe. That is from her new album, or her most recent at this point. I don't know what new is anymore. Is something a day old new? Maybe to you. They used to do that with network TV. They even told you that reruns were new if you'd never seen them before. But I know, and you know, and I realize this rant has completely gotten off. The Arlo Parks record is good, and if you haven't heard it, you should check it out. All right, we're back in a minute with more World Cafe.
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0: Welcome back. It's World Cafe and all that pomp and circumstance about what is or isn't new. And here I go with new music from Mondo Cosmo. It's called Sweet Forever.

0: Putting the wraps on this edition of World Cafe with a song from 1988 that samples Malcolm McLaren's Buffalo Gals, it's Nana Cherry's Buffalo Stance. And we've done everything we could do here today, but we'll do more soon. 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Hey, thanks to our affiliates nationwide. They make this show possible. It's a show we produce from WXPN at the University of Pennsylvania in Philly. I'm Kaleo. This has been World Cafe from NPR.
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2: I'm John DiLiberto, and you're hearing a Slow Flow Echoes from PRX. Coming up in the current is an older track from 777. That's the electronica project of Steve Hillage, guitarist from the band Gong. They're also known as System 7, after the Apple operating system at the time, but had a conflict with another band with the same name, so they went with 777. We're also going to hear from Dave Bessel and Liam Boyle, two musicians into analog and modular synthesizers. They have a new album called Imaginator. New music by Dave Bessel and Liam Boyle. It's called Imaginator, and it fires our imaginations on a Slow Flow Echoes. From his album, Distressed Signals, here's Taylor Barefoot and Lines.

You're hearing Echoes from PRX, and I'm John DiLiberto. Coming up, I've got the Album Leaf and Dave Bessel and Liam Boyle. But first, here's Dave Preston, a single he released called Soften Your Hardened Heart.

Music by the album Leaf, an actual remix of their second album, I think it is, One Day I'll Be On Time, on the 20th anniversary. Jimmy Lavelle kind of reworked it and called the album One Day 20 for its 20th anniversary. We heard Vermilion from that. That came out of 777, the band with Steve Hillage, the renowned guitarist for the psychedelic band called Gong, along with his wife and musical partner, Miguette Gerardie. They've been working together for a long time. Not much guitar on that track until the very, very, very end. Masato Eternity from the 2008 album, Phoenix. Dave Bessel and Liam Boyle before that, Seventh Window from Imaginator, a real 1970s, early 80s electronic sound to that, and Dave Preston up at the top, Soften Your Hardened Heart. Coming up in the next half hour of The Slow Flow, I've got some R. Carlos Nakai and an interesting band called Bodhi Heart. Were you ever stuck somewhere and they didn't have echoes on the radio? Were you ever sitting around and just wishing you could dial up the show but it wasn't on yet? Well, you can solve both those problems with a subscription to Echoes Online, our streaming subscription music service. 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Stay tuned. The Slow Flow continues from PRX. Did you know about the Echoes app? 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

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You're hearing a slow flow echoes from PRX. I'm John DiLiberto, and as we usually do in this set, we're going to go about 29 minutes nonstop. It will include new music from Forest Fang, Tropo, and some R. Carlos Nakai, but let's start with Eric Volo. This is from a new album called Sojourns.

The band called Bodhi Heart with Mystery off their new album. In fact, their debut recording, Love Rules. All the members of this band are also part of Krishna Dasa's group, and this is definitely a different sound from that. That came out of R. Carlos Nakai in a new compilation of his work, In Harmony We Journey, the best of R. Carlos Nakai, the second 20 years. Winter Camp, the name of that track, with electronic artist Cliff Sard helping out there. Tropo before that, an album from the middle of last year that I've only just begun really falling in love with, Siente Tu Corazon, and we heard The Summoning off of that, and Forest Fang with The Clockmaker from his new album, Forever Cascades. Forest definitely getting into some of his minimalist roots on that track. Up at the top, new music from Eric Volo, Chrysalis. I'm John DiLiberto. Thanks for being with me in this hour of Echoes today. You can get a playlist for this show on our website. That's at echoes.org. They'll have links to all these albums for you. Just go to echoes.org. Jeff Towns, the producer of Echoes. He also sequenced today's Slow Flow. 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

The current continues moving downstream on a slow flow echoes with music by Michael Roter and Vittoria Macabruni off their album Long as the Light. And I've got some Explosions in the Sky off their score to Big Bend. It weaves its way into the next hour of a slow flow echoes from PRX.

I'm John DiLiberto, and you're hearing a Slow Flow Echoes from PRX. Coming up in this hour, variations on jazz. I've got the Martin Wasilewski Trio from Poland off their latest album of meditative improvisations, En Entendant, and I have ambient jazz by Dirk Seres and Trosta off their recording, Island on the Moon. Twilight Archive works in ambient jazz noir on their 2021 album, Recent Detours.

Music by Twilight Archive. It takes us into the night of the Slow Flow Echoes. From his album, Longings, his guitarist, Randall Meek.

You're hearing a slow flow echoes from PRX, and I'm John DiLiberto. Coming up, I've got Time Warp and Explosions in the Sky. But first, here's the Martin Vasilevsky Trio. They record on ECM Records. You can definitely tell that from the sound of their recordings. Their recent album is called En Attendant, and this is a tune written by Carla Bley, Vashkar.

From their score to Big Bend, Explosions in the Sky with Human History. They are long, long, long overdue for a regular album. That came out of Time Warp with R. Twilight Archive before that, Seldom Seen off of Recent Detours. And we started off with the Polish jazz group called the Martin Wasilewski Trio off their album En Attendant. Coming up in the next half hour, music by Michael Roter, who came to renown playing guitar with bands like Noi and Harmonia. It's all ahead as Echoes continues from PRX. Did you know about the Echoes app? It's a way you can hear all kinds of music from the Echoes soundscape. 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

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You're hearing a Slow Flow Echoes from PRX, and I'm John DiLiberto. We're going to go another 29 minutes nonstop in the set. It will include Michael Roter and Vittoria Marcabruni, Neil Brooks, and Gatefold Sleeve, better known to us as Tom Caulfield. But let's begin with Dirk Series. He's better known as Vinda Obmana. He teams up with Trosta on an album called Island.

0: title track to an album called Vessels of the Essence by Gatefold Sleeve. Very curious name. It's actually Tom Caulfield, who's recorded many, many wonderful albums of guitar work. That came out of Neil Brooks with The Wave Returns to the Ocean from his album Senator Hoba, and Michael Rother and Vittoria Macabruni with EXP1 from the album As Long as the Light. Dirk Series up at the top with Trosta playing us some very spacey saxophone, Oceanus, off the album Island on the Moon. And that ends up this hour of A Slow Flow Echoes. I'm John DiLiberto. Thanks for being with me. You can get in touch with us by going to our website at echoes.org. That's also where you'll find a playlist for today's show with links to all these albums and tunes. 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Jeff Towns, the producer of Echoes, he also sequenced today's Slow Flow. 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

I'm John DiLiberto, and you're hearing a Slow Flow Echoes from PRX. Coming up in the current is an older track from 777. That's the electronica project of Steve Hillage, guitarist from the band Gong. They're also known as System 7 after the Apple operating system at the time, but had a conflict with another band with the same name, so they went with 777. We're also going to hear from Dave Bessel and Liam Boyle, two musicians into analog and modular synthesizers. They have a new album called Imaginator. New music by Dave Bessel and Liam Boyle. It's called Imaginator, and it fires our imaginations on a Slow Flow Echoes. From his album, Distressed Signals, here's Tale of Barefoot and Lines.

You're hearing Echoes from PRX, and I'm John DiLiberto. Coming up, I've got the album Leaf and Dave Bessel and Liam Boyle. But first, here's Dave Preston, a single he released called Soften Your Hardened Heart.

Music by the album Leaf, an actual remix of their second album, I think it is, One Day I'll Be On Time, on the 20th anniversary. Jimmy Lavelle kind of reworked it and called the album One Day 20 for its 20th anniversary. We heard Vermilion from that. That came out of 777, the band with Steve Hillage, the renowned guitarist for the psychedelic band called Gong, along with his wife and musical partner, Miguette Gerardie. They've been working together for a long time. Not much guitar on that track until the very, very, very end. Masato Eternity from the 2008 album, Phoenix. Dave Bessel and Liam Boyle before that, Seventh Window from Imaginator, a real 1970s, early 80s electronic sound to that. And Dave Preston up at the top, Soften Your Hardened Heart. Coming up in the next half hour of The Slow Flow, I've got some R. Carlos Nakai and an interesting band called Bodhi Heart. Were you ever stuck somewhere and they didn't have echoes on the radio? Were you ever sitting around and just wishing you could dial up the show but it wasn't on yet? Well, you can solve both those problems with a subscription to Echoes Online, our streaming subscription music service. 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

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You're hearing a slow flow echoes from PRX. I'm John DiLiberto, and as we usually do in this set, we're going to go about 29 minutes nonstop. It will include new music from Forest Fang, Tropo, and some R. Carlos Nakai. But let's start with Eric Volo. This is from a new album called Sojourns.

band called Bodhi Heart with Mystery off their new album. In fact, their debut recording, Love Rules. All the members of this band are also part of Krishna Das's group, and this is definitely a different sound from that. That came out of R. Carlos Nakai in a new compilation of his work, In Harmony We Journey, the best of R. Carlos Nakai, the second 20 years. Winter Camp, the name of that track, with electronic artist Cliff Sard helping out there. Tropo before that, an album from the middle of last year that I've only just begun really falling in love with, Siente Tu Corazon, and we heard The Summoning off of that, and Forest Fang with The Clockmaker from his new album, Forever Cascades. Forest definitely getting into some of his minimalist roots on that track. Up at the top, new music from Eric Volo, Chrysalis. I'm John DiLiberto. Thanks for being with me in this hour of Echoes today. You can get a playlist for this show on our website. That's at echoes.org. They'll have links to all these albums for you. Just go to echoes.org. Jeff Towns, the producer of Echoes. He also sequenced today's Slow Flow. 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Additional funding comes from our PRX affiliate stations.

The current continues moving downstream on a slow flow echoes with music by Michael Roter and Vittoria Macabruni off their album Long as the Light. And I've got some Explosions in the Sky off their score to Big Bend. It weaves its way into the next hour of a slow flow echoes from PRX.

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1: Mr. Doubleina, Mr. Bob Doubleina. 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

Been up, honey, all night long. 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I just wanna feed my misery. The Boston Globe and some black coffee. I don't wanna have a nice day. And I wish that you wouldn't say that to me, not that way. I don't wanna have a nice day. 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

I want to be seduced. Want a woman to talk to me suggestively. Want to hear her say she'll be with me tomorrow morning, drinking hot jasmine tea. Wanted to make me laugh. 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

heard the wildwood speak and answered their call, and like magic he was swept away. Where did he go? 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Like the voice of the loon that carries its tune, north, east, south, and west.

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The northern lights danced to a song of the earth in harmony forever one. Like the voice of the loon that carries its tune north, east, south, and west, over your land and my land,

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Like the voice of the loon that carries its tune, north, east, south, and west,

This song is called Overalls. This is about a World War II veteran. 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And y'all can sing Amazing Grace at my funeral, but not all six verses. 'Cause I ain't gonna sit through that.

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saw you watch her. 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
1: Welcome to the Peanut Butter Jam. I'm Miss Courtney. Today's program is called Spacey Songs, and we'll take a trip on a rocket, we'll meet Major Tom, and we'll go 8 miles high. Plus, on Play It Again, Play It Again, we'll zoom a little zoom.

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1: Adventure. 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A Jedi craves not these things.
0: Let's get the jam started with a trip with the Rocket Man himself. Here's Elton John.

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0: But yes, indeedy.
1: Whatever.
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1: get there,
0: rocket,
1: how we're gonna get there,
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1: rocket, said rocket,
0: off,
1: rocket,
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1: This is Spacey Songs on the Peanut Butter Jam. That was Billy J. Kramer, one of the original Mercy Beat guys from England, with Cow Planet off the Sandra Boynton CD, Dog Train. I'm Miss Courtney, and this is the Peanut Butter Jam, rock and roll for kids of all ages. Now Tim Easton needs a little help to find his space girl.

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Tune in next time from Deep Space over and out.

0: 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I'm only trying to help.
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0: 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I feel so light.
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0: 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Keep your suit on. Remember, there's no air around here.

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0: 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I feel so light.
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0: 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Keep your suit on. Remember, there's no air around here.

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1: Play It Again, Play It Again is a special feature of the Peanut Butter Jam, where we play a kid-tested favorite song two times in a row. 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That came from a record, not even a CD. I'm Miss Courtney, and I want to hear from you. Drop a line at thepeanutbutterjam.org or write to the Peanut Butter Jam in care of WEXT, 4 Global View, Troy, New York, 12180. Still to come on the Peanut Butter Jam is our soon-to-be famous PBJ Birthday Club. Make sure we wish you a happy birthday when yours comes up. Here's a song that proclaims tonight is a marvelous night for a moon dance. It's Van Morrison.

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1: 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It's the peanut butter jam.

0: That's Seawolf with the Rose Captain, leader of our space expedition. You're stuck in the peanut butter jam. I'm Miss Courtney. Our playlist is at thepeanutbutterjam.org. When we return, it'll be time for the moldy oldie of the week. We'll be going into orbit with the birds. Is your birthday coming up? 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
3: It's time now for the Moldy Oldie on the Peanut Butter Jam.

There's our moldy oldie of the week. Now that we're safe back on Earth, that was the Birds with their classic rock song, 8 Miles High. You can tell us anything. Go to thepeanutbutterjam.org with your mom or dad and send us a note. It's the Peanut Butter Jam. David Bowie set the stage for this next one with his story about Major Tom. Here's Peter Schilling.

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0: calling occupants of interplanetary craft. Now we're talking, or trying to talk, with space creatures. I'm Miss Courtney, and this is the Peanut Butter Jam, rock and roll for kids of all ages. On the way, we have the perfect bedtime song for those hard-to-sleep nights, coming up on Sweet Dreams. It's the Peanut Butter Jam. Still time for another visit from a creature from outer space. Here are the B-52s with their friend from Planet Claire. I don't know why she came from there.
1: You are a toy! You weren't the real Buzz Lightyear, you're an action figure! You are a child's plaything!
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0: 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And then one day, there it is. 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
1: Exit door opening.
0: The rocket door now opens wide. The time has come. 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
2: Cows, green cows, baby blue. Oh, fantastic.

0: That was, of course, Cow Planet by Mutopia, still at the number one spot on the charts for an unprecedented 472 straight weeks. Mutopia now expected back here on Earth on New Year's Eve 2054, and that's going to be a heck of a party. This is Rod Lebster. Stay tuned.
1: Billy J. Kramer again with the third and final episode of Cow Planet from the Dog Train CD. I'm Miss Courtney, and this is the Peanut Butter Jam. 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Next up, El Perro Del Mar brings us from the valley to the stars on Sweet Dreams.
2: There, there. Lie down now. Sweet dreams. It's the Peanut Butter Jam.

0: name is Courtney, and this is the Peanut Butter Jam, rock and roll for kids of all ages. The Peanut Butter Jam was made by Chris Wank. Bells, whistles, noisemakers. The technical wizards behind the scenes are Chris and Dave. So far, I don't think they've broken anything.
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0: 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Singer-songwriter Devin Gilfillian kicking things off for us this Saturday morning with Black Dog Rabbit Hole. I'm Katie G. I've got music coming your way this hour from Nicole Atkins and John Mayer. We'll also hear from Charlie Crockett. 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
0: 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What's going on, my friend? 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

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Representing the 518 this hour, Beargrass with Distance. Their latest EP came out just last month on August the 21st. So good to hear new music from them. I'm Katie G. I'm hanging out with you until 4 o'clock today. 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

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Taking you back to 1973 with this next tune from the Doobie Brothers. Here's China Grove.

0: 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And the latest from Nicole Atkins ahead of that, When the Night Falls, comes from her new album, Drama. 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
0: 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Here's an artist I discovered right here on this very station many years ago. Scars on 45 with a new one called Silhouettes.

Dizzy Miss Lizzie. It's Larry Williams on Exit 97.7 and 106.1 WEXT. We had the Hallelujah Trail just ahead of that from Charlie Crockett and a Live at EXT rendition of Modern Blue from Roseanne Cash. Sure hope you're digging the tunes so far this morning. I'm Katie G, hanging out with you until 4 o'clock, so we've got lots of music up ahead. And with today being September 26, 2026, I don't know if you're into numbers and all that jazz. It feels like there's something special about today. I can tell you one special thing about today is that we get to spend some time together. Always looking forward to it each and every weekend. I've got Stephen Wilson Jr. kicking off this next set of tunes. Miranda Lambert joining him on this track called Hardwired.

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When

0: It was great to see some footage from her festival just the other weekend, Grand Point North. It's Grace Potter at the top of the hour with Love Me Not. Exit 97.7 and 106.1 WEXT. Still on the way, we've got the Wood Brothers and Cage the Elephant. Also going to hear from Sir Elton John and Johnny Blue Skies.
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Just heard from Lucy Dacus with a previously unreleased song from her album, No Burden. That tune's called No Thank You, I Love You, Goodbye. And she just recently had a 10th anniversary reissue of that debut album of hers. Love to hear new music from Lucy Dacus. Love to spend part of my weekend with you. I'm Katie G, and I've got Ella Fitzgerald to continue with Nice Work If You Can Get It.

scrape of his chin, bruise on her spirit. Home is calling, but she won't get near it ever again. Steps on the gas just to harness the anger. Last thing he do is try to understand her. 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

0: from their 2020 album, Kingdom in My Mind. That's the Wood Brothers with Alabaster on Exit 97.7 and 106.1 WEXT. Cage the Elephant with their latest, Beaches in Tennessee, just ahead of that. I'm Katie G. Thank you so much for tuning in, and thank you for supporting the music. 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
0: 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Representing the 518 this hour, here's Carmen Luxure with her latest called Late Night Jazz.

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Exit 97.7 and 106.1 WEXT. Some Cyrus family fame there. Brayson Cyrus and sister Noah Cyrus with As Long As You'll Stay. We had a new one from Julia Jacklin just ahead of that. Get Away From Me. I Think I'll Love You Soon. I'm Katie G. And as always, you can check out my full playlist. It's up on my website, our website, rather, WEXTradio.org. Always a good place to go if you've got any questions about an artist's name or song title that you may have missed. 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

0: Well, you know you've left regular radio behind when you hear Billy Strings on the radio. So grateful to be a part of a station playing his music on the air. Seeing him live, though, definitely something you got to do if you haven't had a chance to do so yet. Burn the Other End comes from his brand new album, So Much for Goodbyes. I'm Katie G, not saying goodbye anytime soon. I'm hanging out with you until 4 o'clock today, and I've got music coming your way this hour from Dire Straits and Taj Mahal. We'll also hear from Amy Mann and Rhiannon Giddens.
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That's the title track to their latest album, Nameless. I'm Katie G, and speaking of 518, I mean, think about the first time that you heard a local artist that totally blew you away. I mean, chances are it was right here on WEXT. 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So if you're ever wondering, can I kick it? The answer, my friend, is yes, you can. Here's A Tribe Called Quest.

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0: I've got a live in Nashville rendition of Forever and Ever from the late Raoul Mallow to kick off this next set of tunes here on WEXT Radio.

Amy Mann with Wise Up, Exit 97.7 and 106.1 WEXT, and the latest from Rhiannon Giddens. Carolina Rain comes from her latest album, Hope is the Thing with Feathers. I was recently listening to a NPR session of hers, and I just love this comment she made about playing the banjo. She says that when she plays it, she just feels the ancestors, feels the spirits coming through, and that it's the only thing that keeps her going in the industry. Is knowing that she's connecting in that way to people who came before. And I just love everything about that. Love her so much. I'm Katie G, and I love that you have left regular radio behind and are spending part of your Saturday with me. I've got lots up ahead for you this afternoon. I'm here until 4. Right now, it's They Might Be Giants with Get Down.

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0: A new tune for us, but 50-ish years in the making. That is Squeeze with Why Don't You from the new album Trixie. Glenn Tilbrook and Chris Difford, co-founders of the band Squeeze, created that album back in 1974 when they were both teenagers. And the new project, Trixie's, resurrects and reimagines the original concept album, which was intended to flow like a musical. I'm Katie Chi, just after 1 o'clock on your Saturday. Thanks for hanging out. I've got music up ahead from Goose and the Tragically Hip. We'll also hear from Sierra Hall and Kings of Leon.
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If you were looking to discover new music today, well, you came to the right place, my friend. We just heard from Christine Bile with Love Yourself. 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And like I said, thanks for your continued support, keeping the music alive and well. From their classic 1987 album, The Joshua Tree, here's U2 with Where the Streets Have No Name.

0: Roots and Rock, Exit 97.7 and 106.1 WEXT. Sierra Hall with Black River. That was from 2016's Weighted Mind. We have brand new music from Kings of Leon ahead of that. My Whole World comes from the forthcoming album, Oh My Beloved, set to come out on November the 6th. That tune, My Whole World, a song just totally filled with gratitude, serving as a love letter to their family, their friends, their fans, and the whole journey they've been on so far.
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Cassius Culpepper is back. His latest album, Act One, came out back in June. We just heard from his tune, Man of His Word, written with Nashville star writer Natalie Hemby. And you heard it first right here on WEXT. We had Iron and Wine ahead of that with California Sober. I'm Katie G. Cassandra Coleman to kick off this next set of tunes with Maggie.

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0: From their first new album in over a decade, I Must Be Dreaming. That's the Alabama Shakes with I Feel Hope Coming, exit 97.7 and 106.1 WEXT. Hey there, I'm Katie G. It's just after 2 o'clock on your Saturday. I've got music this hour from Lake Street Dive and Brandi Carlile. We'll also hear from the Ramones and Mount Joy.
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0: 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Here's Paul Simon, me and Julio down by the schoolyard.

It's your home for local music, Exit 97.7 and 106.1 WEXT. And that's Dominic Campana representing the local 518 with Angels Nonetheless. We had Richard Thompson just ahead of that with Tear-Stained Letter. Also in that set, the latest from Lake Street Dive, You're Never Around. I mean, as I think about all the new music that I've shared with you so far today, whether it's brand spanking new or just new as of this year, 2026 has been a pretty phenomenal year for new music. I'm here for it, and it's not over yet. I've still got a lot on the way for you today. I'm here until 4 o'clock. We're going to take it back, though, to 1970 with this one, Fairport Convention with A Sailor's Life.

0: 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Well, you have most certainly left regular radio behind, my friend. 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
1: 3 years on the local circuit, played twice at the county fair. And the second time, Ben, our friend who worked the business, and said a guy from a label was there. There were two more like him at the next show, staring us down like hawks. And there was love in the air, and all the money was there, and we were going on tour with Candlebox.

I am so happy that song showed up on my playlist today. Just what I needed, and I hope you did too on this Saturday afternoon. The Fifth Dimension, Aquarius, Let the Sunshine In. Exit 97.7 and 106.1 WEXT. Back in June, CBS News included that song in its list of the 250 essential American songs of the past 250 years. I'm Katie G. We had the latest from the Mountain Goats ahead of that, their new one called Candlebox. I've got about one more hour with you today, so I'm going to get right back to it, keep the music flowing. Here's Katie Pruitt with The Aftermath.

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0: 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Just after 3 o'clock on your Saturday. 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Thank you so much for being here, letting me share some tunes with you today. This hour, we're going to hear from Leon Bridges and Talking Heads. I've also got Death Cab for Cutie and much more.
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Exit 97.7 and 106.1 WEXT with Upstate and Circumstance. We had Talking Heads just ahead of that with Blind. And another new one, Leon Bridges in the set with Take It Over. I'm Katie G. You know, the music, the discovery, the heart and soul of this radio station depends on support from listeners like you. 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I've got a groovy one from Aloe Black to continue. Here's I Need a Dollar.

0: Sarah Jaros with Hometown on listener supported Exit 97.7 and 106.1 WEXT. We had Death Cab for Cutie with their latest Stone Over Water. I'm KDG. Hey, how you doing? Sure hope you're enjoying the music today. Thanks so much for spending some time with me. Let me share the groove with you. If there's anything you want to hear, you can send me your requests to wextradio.org.
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Roots and rock. It's Exit 97.7 and 106.1 WEXT with Charlie Crockett and Kentucky Too Long. I'm Katie G, and that, my friend, is going to do it for me today. Sure hope you enjoyed the music. 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I hope you have a fabulous rest of your weekend. Until next time, leaving you with this one from Tom O'Dell. The Lumineers are also featured on this track called Can Old Lovers Just Be Friends? Exit 97.7, 106.1 WEXT.

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sinking. I lived by the window as he talked to himself. 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

0: 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The third annual Collar City Pride Festival takes over Riverfront Park Saturday, October 10th, starting at 2 p.m. Hosted by Stella Progress and Lady Shanzia, with live music from JJ's OK and Natalie Santini, rap from Cam Lavish, drag with Queenie Royale, and a family-friendly performance from Bad Heart Burlesque. 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

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This is Exit 97.7 and 106.1, wext radio.org.

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